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ring, ring, ring, ring, ring, ring, ring, ring, ring, ring, ring, ring, ring, ring, ring, ring, ring, ring, ring, ring, ring, ring, ring, ring, ring, ring, ring, ring, ring, ring, ring, ring, ring, 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

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By night, my heart is my sun. 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It beats a friendly rhythm.

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Remember the night in the taxi? You said you were moving away, holding your hand in the backseat.